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2: I know you moved on to someone new. 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

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Used to

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10: From the Sky News Centre at 6, Ukraine's president criticised a deal done between Russia and the US to immediately supply the American and global market with 300,000 tonnes of diesel fuel. Volodymyr Zelensky says it's a gift to Vladimir Putin. Announcing the agreement with more to follow, Donald Trump says it will lower prices for farmers, ranchers and truckers. Here's our US correspondent Mark Stone.
11: Why is he doing it? Very simple. He is doing it because he wants to win the midterm elections. It is quite clear that energy prices, specifically diesel prices, are through the roof at the moment as a consequence of his war in the Middle East.
10: Northern Ireland Secretary Sir Chris Bryant has banned a unionist parade at the centre of a standoff in Portadown. Orange Order members have been given permission to march down the predominantly nationalist Garvaki Road for the first time in almost 30 years, but it never went ahead. Among those against it is Sinn Féin's First Minister, Michelle O'Neill, who's been invited to a police interview over her involvement in a protest.
12: I would question, really genuinely question, why anyone in the Orange Order or within political unionism thought that there was a good idea to open up this gaping wound that is Drumcree and the Garvaghy Road.
10: The UK's consumer watchdog's being asked to investigate drop-off fees at airports. A study's found costs have surged by a third since last summer to an average of £7 for a short stay. The United Nations has described plans for the US to livestream the execution of a former army major as abhorrent. Nidal Hassan shot 13 people dead and injured 32 others at a military base in Texas in 2009. Hurricane Isaias has made landfall in Florida, bringing winds of more than 100 miles an hour. The dangerous Category 2 storm brings the risk of floods, storm surges and tornadoes. And finally, a lorry full of iron brew stolen in North Lanarkshire was last seen heading into Cumbria. 41,000 bottles were taken from a depot in Cumbernauld almost a fortnight ago. That's the latest. I'm Chris Milligan.
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0: I'd never met anyone like him. 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
0: Oh, no, we met the following year.
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3: From the Sky News Centre at 7, Donald Trump says he struck a deal with Vladimir Putin that will see hundreds of thousands of tons of diesel delivered to the global market. The agreement with Russia has drawn instant condemnation from Ukraine's Volodymyr Zelensky. US president's facing midterm elections where cost of living issues are playing high. He's also again claimed America has complete control of the Strait of Hormuz.
4: More oil is coming through the strait today than it was before the war. Do you believe that one? Refiners and retailers need to start dropping their prices right now. And by the way, today Russia agreed to send us millions and millions of barrels of oil.
3: The Northern Ireland Secretary's banned a contentious Drumcree parade. Unionist Orange Order members had been given permission to march down the predominantly nationalist Garvaghy Road in Portadown. But after blocks by residents, it never went ahead. Jamie Bryson's a loyalist activist.
5: I have received over 1,500 abusive calls, over 200 in the arena, voicemails, many with threats to kill, to murder me, my family, people around me. And things have just reached a level now where it's totally unacceptable.
3: Campaigners are calling for an investigation into whether airport drop-off fees are unfair. They want the competitions watchdog to look into the cost of a short stay. The US vice president says he doesn't know if the live stream execution of a former army major is going to happen. Nidal Hassan shot dead 13 people at the Fort Hood military base in 2009. There's a warning: thousands of people living with cancer are being ghosted by loved ones through their diagnosis and treatment. Macmillan Cancer Supports found more than a quarter of people find it hard to communicate with someone they know who has the disease. And finally, in sport, England, Scotland and Wales all have leads to defend in the home legs of their Women's World Cup playoff semi-finals next week. The Lionesses lead Greece 3-1, Scotland beat the Czech Republic 2-0 and Wales have a 1-0 advantage over Albania. That's the latest.
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7: Chilly and quite breezy across the county right now. Warming up later on though with lots of sunshine and highs of 15 in Dartford and Laysdown.
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7: Good morning, Claire and Brandy. Just gone 7 o'clock. Will you be in my 7 a.m. squad this morning? We'll kick that off after this from Joel Corry. It's bed.
8: Ken, are you ready?
9: Ken, speaking.

reminiscing on those past days. I thought you didn't know where my last name, but that changed. And I traveled around the world, think where you living at now. I heard you moved to Austin, got an apartment and settled down. And every once in a while, I start texting, write a paragraph, but then I delete the message. Think about you like a pastime. I could cry you a river, get you baptized. Or I wasn't ready to act right. Used to always think I'd get you back right. They say that things fall apart. We were gonna move to Brooklyn, you were gonna study art. Love is just a tool to remind us who we are.

It's Rudimental in these days on KMFM. Happy Saturday. It's the 10th of October. I'm Claire Lawson. Hello, looking after things for Andy this morning. Best bit of the week, 3 weeks today until Halloween, closely followed by Bonfire Night, and then the countdown will be on to Christmas. Anyone starting Christmas shopping this weekend? A few of my friends are. I guess it's good to spread out the cost, isn't it? There's only three more paydays until Christmas, which is very scary, isn't it? My problem is nearly every single birthday in my family is in October. It's a very, very expensive month. I cannot even think about Christmas until next month. If only we could plant a money tree, hey? Or win some cash. Now, that is always very possible on this radio station. I'm going to tell you shortly how you could get one step closer to £1,000 next week here on KMFM. Full details very soon after 7am squad fun and more big weekend tunes right now. This is Noah Kahan and Stick Season. As you promised.

0: Saturday morning, playing you Calvin Harris and Rihanna. This is what you came for on KMFM. Right, almost 20 past seven. I'm Claire. Hello. It is 7 a.m. squad time. If you're up and about for whatever reason, okay, you qualify for a place in my 7 a.m. squad. 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Maybe you're dropping your other half at work. Maybe you're doing something fun today or anything else that I haven't mentioned. Basically, if you're up, you can hear me. You qualify for a place in the 7 a.m. squad. Those who get up at 8 o'clock, they've got absolutely no idea that we do this. This is our thing, okay? WhatsApp me right now, 01 227 786 106. 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
1: Back to Kent's biggest

for Saturday morning. How's it going? I'm Claire Lawson. Question is, are you in my 7am squad? Lots of you getting in touch this morning. Hi, Claire. Can you do a big shout out, please, to the Every Depot team in Medway? Very busy this morning sorting out all of your Christmas presents. Hi, Tracy, Lisa, Mel, Mr. Wilson and Debbie the Boss. Hello, guys. You're in my 7am squad. Hello as well to Priscilla and Simon Fox. Up with a four-month-old golden retriever puppy this morning named Maple and a black Labrador guide dog named Matthew, who's 8 years old. They both want their breakfast. This is so cute. I need pics, please. Send them through. Actually, speaking of doggies, speaking of Labradors, the cutest thing ever happened on this radio station this week. Honestly, we've got video footage as well. Going to give you full details after Pink and this from Lewis Capaldi, Stay Love.

0: songs like that coming up at 10 o'clock here on KMFM on Pop Anthems. That's Busted on Kent's radio station, home of KMFM Breakfast with Rob and Numi. He's celebrating his 40th birthday next week. He's got the week off. So this week, Numi was surprising him every day with things that he loves. And on Thursday, oh my goodness, we had a studio full of Labrador puppies. They were absolutely gorgeous. If you missed the show, and if you haven't seen the footage yet, go and check out the cuteness of these Labrador puppies at KMFM Official. The video is just gorgeous. And Rob is on his birthday holidays now. And Adam will be in his hot seat with Numi next week with the grand up for grabs on Say It. 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

0: Teddy Swims, Mr. Know-It-All on KMFM. So I mentioned Halloween earlier. I've got a great spooky prize that you can win online at kmfm.co.uk right now. 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
7: In Newington, there's temporary lights on the A2 London Road. They're in both directions, slowing things down at Paulstall Road. Ashford, temporary lights on Chart Road. They're both ways between Brookfield Road and Brunswick Road. And in Swingfield, Minnis, Canterbury Road is closed both ways today. That's between Hode Road and Recce Lane.
0: 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Traffic and travel.
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7: At 8 o'clock, Kate Faulkner.
8: Ukraine's president has criticized a deal done between Russia and the US to immediately supply the American and global market with 300,000 tons of diesel fuel. Volodymyr Zelensky says it's a gift to Vladimir Putin. Announcing the agreement, Donald Trump says it will lower prices. Sky's Mark Stone has more.
9: Why is he doing it? Very simple. He is doing it because he wants to win the midterm elections. It is quite clear that energy prices, specifically diesel prices, are through the roof at the moment as a consequence of his war in the Middle East.
8: Four people have now been arrested following a shooting in Swanley. Emergency services were called to Acacia Walk just before nine on Thursday night. A man in his 20s was taken to a London hospital and remains in a stable condition. Two men were arrested later that evening and remain in custody. Another two were detained yesterday. Police say their investigations are ongoing. A school in one of Kent's most deprived areas has been told it could be moved to another trust as it requires significant improvement. The Department for Education has issued the Coastal Academies Trust with a termination warning notice over the performance of their Royal Harbour site in Ramsgate. An inspection by Ofsted in May raised concerns about attendance, behaviour and teaching. Bosses at the school say they're on a journey and will continue to improve. Hundreds of people across Kent will be camping out tonight to raise money and awareness for homelessness. It's called the Big Sleep Out and it's been organised by Canterbury-based charity Porchlight. They're encouraging people who sign up to sleep in a tent, in their garden or a community venue. Hazel Eddy is head of fundraising.
10: I would encourage anyone and everyone to look up the Big Sleep Out, see what it's about. So you could just camp out in your back garden if you've got little ones.
8: And as part of World Mental Health Day, Medway will be holding an event for veterans for the first time. Taking place at the Royal Engineers Museum, military families will be able to get support from a group of charities. Entry is free and anyone can attend between 10 a.m. and 2 this afternoon. That's the latest. The next update's at 9.
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8: Staying fine and mostly dry today. It'll be windy with highs of 16 in Maidstone and Dover.
0: 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Kent weather.
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7: 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Just gone 8 o'clock. Claire in for Andy waking up with Kent's biggest hits for your Saturday morning. Alex Warren's Fever Dream on the way after this from Elton and Dua.
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Alex Warren and Fever Dream on Kent's radio station, KMFM. Good morning, if you've just turned on. I'm Claire Lawson, just gone 8:05. I'm with you right through until 11 o'clock this morning. How's your weekend going so far? You up and about? Maybe you're listening whilst making a nice big breakfast. I'd love to know why this Saturday is going to be a super Saturday for you. Any birthdays, any anniversaries, football matches, dance competitions, anything that I need to know about and sing and shout about, please do get in touch. I love hearing from you. I'm in this studio on my own, no producers. I do everything. I even answer the phones. Read all of your messages, and I love it when they flow into the studio on a Saturday morning. Store this number into your phone right now so that you can message me quick. Under KMFM, pop in 01227 786 106. It's a super Saturday for me because usually I'm on between 3 and 7 on a Saturday afternoon. I've got a whole Saturday afternoon in the sunshine, the crisp sunshine across Kent this afternoon. I cannot wait. Lunch, dog walk, comfies on and chill. Looking forward to it. So get in touch right now. Tell me about your super Saturday, please. 01227 786 106. You do that, I'll play you Kent's biggest hits. Taylor Swift, The Fate of Ophelia on the way for you. After this one from Bastille, turn it up. This is Pompeii on KMFM.

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0: All 3 weeks today until Halloween. It's one of my favourite times of the year. The kids love it, don't they? And this Halloween, Fort Amherst in Chatham is back with its best Halloween experiences yet. I was Googling it yesterday because my kids fancy doing this and it looks unreal. There's three experiences to choose from this year. Little ones, they can learn spells and make magic potions. Brave teenagers have got immersive tunnels where they'll find, well, we just don't know what they might find. And an adults-only experience that's only for the bravest. Scary! Fort Amherst Halloween is going to be spooking you from the 16th of October until Halloween itself, the 31st. 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
0: 8:24, temporary lights in Ramsgate this weekend. They're on Hearson Road in both directions at Cecilia Road. More lights in Ashford slowing things down. They're on the A28 Chart Road both ways between Brookfield Road and Brunswick Road. And Galley Hill Road in Swanscombe is closed for essential works between the High Street and Lower Road.
1: 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Traffic and travel.
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19: Girl, I'm about to have a panic attack. I did

Oh, memories of the World Cup this year, Shakira and Die Die on KMFM, asking you on our Facebook page today at KMFM Official why your Saturday is a super Saturday. Loads of you getting in touch. Hello to Donna Elizabeth Hall, going to look at a new car and then chill in my hot tub. I'm jealous. Enjoy. Nathan says, I'm not in Kenclare. I'm in Benidorm and it's my 45th birthday. I absolutely love this. Thank you so much for listening on your holiday, celebrating your birthday in Benidorm. That is the beauty of the KMFM app. Wherever you are in the world, you can listen. It's brilliant. You can download it right now from your app store. So tell me why your Saturday is a super Saturday on our socials right now at KMFM Official. Or you can text me or send me a nice voice note. I love hearing your voice on a Saturday morning. Via WhatsApp, this is the number 01227 786 106.

0: Love on KMFM. Hello to you if you're up and just having a little bit of brekkie. Funnily enough, it's World Porridge Day today. It's like Marmite, isn't it? You either love it or you hate it. I hate it. I've tried so many times to like it. So people say, how can you not like porridge? You must like it. No, I've put jam in it, I've put honey in it, I've put sugar in it. Nope. Give me Marmite on toast over it any day. Hot toast. Lots of butter. Melted butter first, then Marmite. Yummy. Or maybe it's a full English for you this morning. Is it a Saturday morning, a treat breakfast, a weekend treat? I love a weekend treat breakfast with all the trimmings. If that's you now, enjoying that, it tastes even better when you've got the perfect breakfast soundtrack to go with it. I've got some good tunes on the way. Miles Smith and Ed Sheeran's Castle on the Hill will play after Ella Langley's Choosing Texas next.
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2: Traffic and travel.
5: 8:42 in Swingfield Minis, Canterbury Road. The 260 is closed in both directions for essential work. That's between Hode Road and Recce Lane. In Erith, Bexley Road eastbound is closed as well. That's between Alford Road and Bexley Road. Ramsgate, temporary traffic lights are slowing things down on Hearson Road. They're both ways at Cecilia Road. And more temporary lights in Newington today. They're on the A2 London Road in both directions, just near to Playstall Road.
3: 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Kent's traffic and travel.
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When I was 6 years old, I broke my leg. And I was running from my brother and his friends.

0: Zara Larsson, Lush Live on KMFM, just coming up to 9 o'clock. So someone is doing something amazing in Kent right now for charity. She's called Claire. I'm going to tell you about what she's up to shortly. After more of Kent's Biggest Hits, got some great Saturday songs on the way from Coldplay, and Bruno Mars will play after the latest news and travel next.
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0: Sevenoaks, the high street is starting to build up in both directions right now. Swingfield Minis Canterbury Road is closed this weekend for essential work. That's between Hode Road and Reckie Lane. And temporary lights in Ramsgate, they're on Hearson Road, both ways at Cecilia Road.
1: 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Kent's traffic and travel.
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0: At 9 o'clock, Kate Faulkner.
11: The UK has pledged to maintain pressure on Russia after Donald Trump announced a deal to buy millions of tons of diesel from Moscow. It comes as rising fuel prices heap pressure on the US president ahead of next month's midterm elections. Ukraine's Volodymyr Zelensky's called it a gift to Putin. Shadow Transport Secretary Richard Holden says the government here could do more to help drivers.
12: I would say that the best thing the government can do is give a real clear indication to motorists and hauliers up and down the country and say it's going to cancel its five pence a litre duty rise from new year. And I think you only really face down dictators from a position of strength.
11: Gillingham man who stabbed his teenage stepbrother while playing a video game has been sent to prison. Jamie Goodedge denied multiple charges, including attempted murder following the attack in January 2025. The 23-year-old from 4th Avenue has been jailed for 8 years. He's also been made the subject of an indefinite restraining order. £2.5 million has been pledged to make a busy road through part of Dartford safer. Kent County Council wants a 30-mile-an-hour limit, new crossings and cycle lanes along London Road in Stone. Restrictions would also target lorries parking along the route. And if you're visiting Folkestone's Lower Lees Coastal Park, you're being urged not to feed the foxes. Council bosses say keeping a safe distance helps the animals behave naturally and find their own food. They've also reassured residents there are no plans for a cull.
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11: Football Now and Gillingham are at Rotherham this weekend as they look to get back to winning ways. They've won 3 consecutive matches last month but only earned a point since then. Boss Gareth Ainsworth says the Yorkshire side will be a tough opposition.
13: Rotherham away obviously speaks for itself. You know, championship pedigree team with League One last year, and they know their way around a football pitch and a football club, so I've got to make sure that we get up there and we do what we do best, and the lads will prepare well. We'll get up there and do it right.
11: The Gills are sitting 10th in the League 2 table. Their hosts are in 17th. That's the latest. The next update's at 10.
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2: Kent's weather.
11: Staying fine and mostly dry today. It'll be windy with highs of 16 in Faversham and Minster.
1: 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Kent's weather.
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0: Good morning. Just got 9 o'clock. Imagine running 170 miles continuously. Someone's doing that right now in Kent. Going to tell you about after this from Bruno Mars.
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then hearing a song from Coldplay on a beautiful, sunny, hopefully it's sunny in Kent where you are, Saturday morning in Kent. Feels like I'm falling in love on Kent's radio station. We are KMFM. I'm Claire Lawson. Hello, almost 10 past nine. Shout out for my mum, Claire Stone, from Westmorland, Claire, who started a 160-mile continuous run from Hastings to Gravesend along the Saxon Shoreway at 5 a.m. yesterday, all in aid of Andy's Man Club, the charity. She reached the 100-mile mark at 4 a.m. this morning. There's been loads of media coverage across Facebook and Kent Messenger, and there's links to donate, or you can track her live as well. We've exceeded the £5,000 target, and it continues to rise, which is just brilliant. She ran all through the night, and she'll need all the support she can get. Mum, you are a true inspiration from a very proud daughter. Please cheer her on and give her a beep if you see her. Love from daughter Enya. Oh my goodness, Claire Stone, 4 o'clock this morning, you ran through that 100 mile barrier. Incredible. 160 miles continuously in aid of a fantastic charity as well. Go Claire, go. If you see her, make sure you toot your car horns nice and loud, please. And hopefully, Claire, you've got your headphones on listening to KMFM. Promise you, I'll play some tunes that'll keep you going. David Guetta is on the way after this one from Miley Cyrus. We were good.

Lovely. It's a sunny Saturday morning in Kent where you are. I'm Claire. Hello. Playing you Shawn Mendes on Kent's radio station, KMFM. Asking you why your Saturday is a super Saturday. Lots and lots of you getting in touch. Thank you very much for all of your messages. Julie Whiteman's in Sevenoaks. Hi, Claire. I'm taking my nephew and niece to buy their Halloween costumes today. Exciting. Ours arrived for my 13-year-old from Amazon yesterday. Indiana Jones. Random for Halloween. Hello to Riley. Going to watch the mighty Chatham Town FC. Come on, the boys. 3 points, please. Win, lose or draw. We're chats forever, no matter what. Fingers crossed for a win, Riley. Hi to Rebecca Twinley. We're going to put our winter coats on and head to the coast for some arcades and fish and chips. Sounds like a perfect super Saturday to me, Rebecca. And Chiara has been in touch. Roller skating with my son until 10 o'clock this morning. Then a nice coffee with some friends whilst the kids play. Cold but sunny. It's a very nice day in Canterbury, says Chiara. It's beautiful here, looking out across the River Medway as well. Keep those messages coming through. Would love to hear from you. Tell me about your Super Saturday. 01 227 786 106.

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18: 9:24. The High Street in Sevenoaks is building up right now. Swingfield Minis Canterbury Road is closed today in both directions. That's between Hode Road and Recce Lane. Ramsgate. Temporary light slowing things down on Hearson Road. They're both ways at Cecilia Road. And there's a wait time of up to 15 minutes to the passenger Eurotunnel service right now at Folkestone.
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0: 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Be bright. 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So that time has come where the darker mornings and evenings have made a return. And we would love to help your children across Kent stay safer and easier to spot when they're out and about on the school run. 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They're very simple, but they're fabulous. 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

0: Better Off Without You on KMFM. Downhill to Halloween, then Bonfire Night, then it won't be long, they'll be here before we know it. Christmas. And this is very exciting. A Christmas ice skating rink is being planned for Canterbury for the Riverside Leisure Complex. It's going to be open, fingers crossed, from November through to January, which is just fabulous. The kids love it, don't they? I do panic, though, around Christmas when the kids come running in going, Mum, can we go ice skating? Please, please, we've got to go ice skating this Christmas. I just instantly see danger, do you? Trips to A&E at Christmas. No, thank you. If you could wrap the kids up in cotton wool and pop on a suit of armour, then it would be totally fine, wouldn't it? It really, really would. Right, still to come before 10 o'clock. If you're just waking up, if you're having a lazy morning, maybe you've been out and about for ages, whatever, turn us up nice and loud for Dua Lipa, The Weeknd and Somber straight after Kent's Travel next.
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0: 9:44. Not looking too bad at all on Kent's roads this morning. Temporary lights in Ramsgate slowing things down on Hearson Road, though. They're both ways at Cecilia Road. More lights in Ashford on Chart Road, both ways between Brookfield Road and Brunswick Road.
1: 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Kent's traffic and travel.
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0: It's Anne Golden on KMFM, home of pop anthems. You've got an hour of them in just a couple of minutes' time. Songs that will take you back. Some great memories. The biggest anthems from back in the day. I'm going to kick things off with The Wanted and Rihanna next.
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12: Busy on the High Street in Sevenoaks right now. Tunbridge Wells is slow as well on London Road and St John's Road. That's between Southborough and the centre.
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12: At 10 o'clock, Kate Faulkner.
13: Downing Street says the UK remains committed to supporting Ukraine after Donald Trump agreed an oil deal with Moscow. The US president, whose party faces elections next month, says Russia will supply millions of barrels of diesel. He's also again claimed America has complete control of the Strait of Hormuz.
14: More oil is coming through the strait today than it was before the war. Do you believe that one? Refiners and retailers need to start dropping their prices right now. And by the way, today Russia agreed to send us millions and millions of barrels of oil.
13: The agreement has also drawn condemnation from Ukraine's Volodymyr Zelensky. Four people have now been arrested following a shooting in Swanley. Emergency services were called to Acacia Walk just before nine on Thursday night. A man in his 20s was taken to a London hospital and remains in a stable condition. Two men were arrested later that evening and remain in custody. Another two were detained yesterday. Police say their investigations are ongoing. The mum of a young man who died in a stabbing in Whitstable has started a campaign to make bleed kits more widely available in town centres. 19-year-old Ashton Harrington was killed on Good Friday. His mum Camille has launched a petition to try and save lives in the future. So far it's been signed by more than 600 people. A charity in Kent has organised a big sleep out to raise awareness for homelessness. Porchlight is encouraging people to spend the night outside in a tent or anywhere else outside a home they feel safe to start important conversations. Hazel Eddy, who's the head of fundraising, has some ideas of where to stay.
15: I would encourage everyone to sleep out safely, so find a secure location. It might be a cricket ground or even a football pitch, but as long as you've got permission to sleep there.
13: And in ice hockey, the Invicta Dynamos are hoping for a better result today against the Slough Jets. The Gillingham team already lost to the Jets in the Challenge Cup recently and let in 8 goals against Chelmsford in the league last weekend. Head coach Carl Lennon says his squad's defence desperately needs to improve. That's the latest. The next update's at 11.
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6: Kent weather.
13: Plenty of sunshine today and it should stay mostly dry. It'll be windy with highs of 16 in Tunbridge Wells and warmer.
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the kettle on, grab a cuppa, put your feet up and enjoy Pop Anthems. Going to take you back right now with some absolutely beautiful memories. Kicking off with this from Rihanna, it's SOS.

to Pop Anthems, hey, with The Wanted there, an all-time low on KMFM. It is Saturday morning, just gone 10 past 10. Pop Anthems is on. Good morning, Claire. Nadine here. We're listening to you on the way to Matilda's Whitstable Towns game today. Loving the music and singing along. Thank you very much for having us on, guys. Fingers crossed for a win, Matilda. I'll keep everything crossed for you. This next song is just for you. And also for you, if you are heading up the road to the O2 Arena tonight, to see these guys. I saw them live at Leeds Castle years and years ago. They were absolutely fantastic live. Here's Westlife. Love this song. This is World of Our Own on KMFM.

0: Pop Anthems is on KMFM with September and Cry For You. Saturday, 10th of October. I'm Claire Lawson, if you've just turned on. Hello with you until 11 o'clock. The Jills are in action today. They're away to Rotherham United. Fingers crossed for a lovely 3 points in the bag. Safe trip if you are travelling up north to the game. 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That's the great thing about the KMFM app. Wherever you are, whatever you are doing, you can listen, okay? 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And then volume up for Hearsay and the Pussycat Dolls, Don't You, on Pop Anthems next.
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11: 10:25, queue in traffic on the M2 exit slip coming off coastbound at Junction 3 towards the Taddington roundabout. Sevenoaks, the High Street is busy right now, as is Seal Road just coming up to St John's Hill. Slow on London Road and St John's Road in Tunbridge Wells between Southborough and the centre of Tunbridge Wells. It's also slow in Maidstone right now on Hale Road. College Road and Bishop's Way inbound from Shields Crescent.
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12: 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Traffic and travel.
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Elvis Presley, JXL, a little less conversation on KMFM's Pop Anthems. Loving your messages coming through to the studio asking you why your Saturday is a super Saturday. Emma Baker said, because I'm working. Oh, you must love work. Thank you very much for having us on. Have a great day. Peter Everett said, I'm chatting with all our great customers at Platoon Stores. Thank you for getting in touch, guys. Leah Boak, I'm helping my best friend move house. Got a busy, busy day. Thank you for making us your moving house soundtrack. Are you loving Pop Anthems? Going to take you back to 2001 right now with this

0: Williams with Shakira and Wyclef, Hips Don't Lie on KMFM. Saturday in Kent. Slightly chillier today. Wrap up warm if you are heading out. 3 weeks until Halloween. And if you want to get into the spooky spirit early, this sounds brilliant. There's a psychic fair and witches market on the Wainscot Memorial Hall in Rochester today. It's celebrating its 20th anniversary. Oh, congratulations, guys. There's a Halloween theme. Readers are there. Healers are there. There's loads of spiritual stalls and lots of goods that you can purchase, food and drinks as well. Costumes are highly encouraged. So if the kids are desperate to get dressed up nice and early for Halloween, let them do it and pop down. It's on all day. And don't forget to take us with you en route. Pop anthems are on until 11 o'clock. I've got Usher and Busted lined up after Girls Aloud and the latest on Kent's roads next.
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0: 10:42, M25 anti-clockwise. You're looking at around 10 to 15 minute queues approaching the Dartford Tunnel right now. Tunbridge Wells, it's slow on London Road. Also St John's Road, that's between Southborough and the centre of Tunbridge Wells. Around 10 minute delays. M2, the exit slip is really busy. Queuing, in fact, coastbound coming off at junction 3 for the 229 just approaching the Taddington roundabout. Flimwell, London Road, the A21 southbound, very busy approaching Hawkhurst Road and the High Street traffic lights. And Canterbury Road in Swingfield, Minnis is closed in both directions today. That's between Hode Road and Recce Lane.
1: 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Kent's traffic and travel.
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0: Oh, that song always makes me so happy. Wrapping up Pop Anthems with Luther Vandross. The best things in life are free on KMFM. That is it from me. I'll be back midday tomorrow to play your Kent's biggest hits for Sunday afternoon. Make sure you keep it here. Adam Lawrence is standing by, ready to play you some great tunes on this lovely Saturday in Kent. He's going to play you another Katy Perry and Taylor Swift after the latest news and travel for Kent next.
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0: M25 anti-clockwise. 10-minute queues approaching the Dartford Tunnel right now. Very busy in Flimwell on the A21 London Road, particularly southbound, just coming up to the High Street traffic lights. The High Street in Sevenoaks is slow both ways as well, as is Wincheat through Canterbury, and London Road and St John's Road in Tunbridge Wells, queuing between Southborough and the centre.
1: 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Traffic and travel.
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0: At 11 o'clock, Kate Faulkner.
19: Ukraine's president has criticised a deal done between Russia and the US to immediately supply the American and global market with 300,000 tonnes of diesel fuel. Volodymyr Zelensky says it's a gift to Vladimir Putin. Announcing the agreement, Donald Trump says it will lower prices. Sky's Mark Stone has more.
20: Why is he doing it? Very simple. He is doing it because he wants to win the midterm elections. It is quite clear that energy prices, specifically diesel prices, are through the roof at the moment as a consequence of his war in the Middle East.
19: A Gillingham man who stabbed his teenage stepbrother while playing a video game has been sent to prison. Jamie Goodedge initially denied multiple charges, including attempted murder following the attack in January 2025. He later pleaded guilty to wounding with intent. The 23-year-old from 4th Avenue has been jailed for 8 years. He's also been made the subject of an indefinite restraining order. KMFM's been speaking to a Canterbury-based charity which is encouraging people to sleep outside to raise money for homelessness. Porchlight has organised a big sleepout which starts at 7pm tonight. It's going to involve hundreds of people across Kent sleeping in tents, gardens and community areas. Hazel Eddy is the head of fundraising for Porchlight.
7: 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We want people to have fun.
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19: Football now, and Gillingham play Rotherham in League 2 this afternoon, looking for their fourth win of the league season. They're 10th in the table, only 3 points from the top. Boss Gareth Ainsworth says the Yorkshire side won't make it easy.
11: They had a new manager, new style, new set of players. You know, a little bit like here, but I wasn't the new manager that Alex was, so we've got to make sure that we're on it for this Saturday, because that'll be a tough game.
19: Kick-off in Yorkshire this afternoon is at 3pm. That's the latest. The next update's at 12.
12: 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How about some smoked salmon? The fancy one that's smoked using 3 different types of wood chip before being matured for at least 36 hours for a robust and smoky flavour.
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2: Kent weather.
19: Plenty of sunshine today and it should stay mostly dry. It'll be windy with highs of 16 in Canterbury and Ramsgate.
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16: Just gone 11, Saturday in the sunshine. Yes, please. It's Adam Lawrence with you. Katy Perry coming up, and now this is Taylor Swift.
1: Kent's biggest hits.

Do you remember the video to this? How Katie is in the jungle in a sort of Steve Irwin beige shirt and a flower crown as well. Very Hawaiian. And it's a bit like she's queen of the jungle. She's won I'm a Celebrity. Love to see her. Would love to see her in the jungle this coming winter. Do you reckon Katy Perry too famous for that? Probably, I'd say. Good morning, it's Adam Lawrence with you. Just gone 10 past 11 here at KMFM. And I would love to get you a shout out on Kent radio station in the next 10 minutes as well. We can make that happen whilst you're in the car right now. The only way I will be able to do that is by you sending me a message. It is free to message KMFM on WhatsApp. I will see it come through in the studio and give you a shout out next after Lewis Capaldi and Beyonce. So get this number in your phone, send me a message right now. Tell me who you are, where you are, and what the deal is for Saturday morning. 01227 786 106. 01227 786 106. Let's get you a shout out on KMFM next, because I know you'll enjoy that. Play your Lewis Capaldi after Texas Hold'em. It's Beyonce.

Hey, welcome to the weekend. Thanks for having KMFM on. There goes Lewis Capaldi. This is Adam Lawrence live until three, and I want to know what Saturday morning looks like in your life. Sunshine's out. Yes, there's cloud up there, but it's really, really lovely outside. Nice crisp morning. A bit cold if you're not in the sun, but it is absolutely lovely here where we live today. Tash and John have texted in on their way to a wedding in Whitstable, all the way from Cardiff. You guys deserve a shout out after that, what, 4-hour journey right across the breadth of England and Wales, I guess. Tara, shout out to Evelyn and Sophia, who are making slime in the garden, giving me time to finish my painting. Love that. Love that for you, Mum. Love the hybrid of hobbies sort of coexisting there. And no name on this one, but a photo through to the KMFM WhatsApp. Just seen Rob Wills out in the wild at Hempstead Valley doing a bit of shopping. There he is, pushing a pram, wearing a lovely fetching pink hoodie. I like that. It's on trend, Rob. He's off duty now as well. I'm in on breakfast with Numi next week. Rob is off for his 40th, so well, I guess we should be papping him all week, shouldn't we? Coldplay, Adventure of a Lifetime here soon. And next, Calvin Harris, Blessings. Stay there for it.

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0: Not sure if Chris Martin is back in London's Trafalgar Square this weekend. He was busking there 2 or 3 weeks ago. Which is just very Chris Martin coded, isn't it? 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
0: All right, something fresh to press play on right now from Ash. The tune's called Stop the Wedding. If you ever needed a sign to trust your gut and run from a bad situation, this is going to be your anthem, all right? Should we get it on? If you like it and you're listening on the KMFM app, hit the thumbs up. Ash, Stop the Wedding.

This is a KMFM pop anthem. Nelly Furtado, Man Eater playing on Saturday morning. I'm Adam Lawrence. Are you all good? Has Saturday morning been a good one so far with you? I mean, the sun's out. Kent looking beautiful as the seasons change, as it gets a bit chillier in the mornings. Looking stunning outside. Chilly but warm in the sun. So cold this morning that I had to wear a hoodie to Tunbridge Wells Park run. I was in Dunorland Park this morning. Took it off to run, tied it to a tree, and then I left to come here without that hoodie. I only realised when I was on the A26. Great. So I'm one hoodie down today, but I thought I could use the power of radio to get this hoodie back in my ownership. Is that... That's not breaching my contract, is it? Am I allowed to do that? I think so. So if you've seen a black Nike hoodie in Dunorland Park, the tree nearest to the park run finish line, that'll be mine. Can you message the KMFM studio, please? I'm serious. I'm going to give you the number. 01227 786 106. You can also message for a shout-out as well. I'm not going to deny you that, but if you've got my hoodie, even better. Titanium is playing next.

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Little Mix here at KMFM. This is Adam Lawrence. Earlier, I was in Dunorlan Park in Tunbridge Wells for the park run there, and I left my hoodie tied to a tree. So today, we are basically playing Cluedo on the radio of my lost Nike hoodie. And Meg sent me a WhatsApp. She's out in Dunorlan Park right now looking for my hoodie. We have the best listeners here at KMFM. How sweet. Hope she finds it. Might give her a tenner. Sienna Spyro, Great Expectations on for you now.

KMFM with Adam Lawrence. I've got lost property today, I'm afraid. I have lost a hoodie in Dunorland Park on a run this morning. I tied it to a tree. But it has been found. Meg, our lovely KMFM listener, Meg, she's been out in Dunorland Park. She sent me a WhatsApp. She's been searching for it, poor thing. But I have had an email from someone called Judy at Parkrun. She has found it and she... Bless Judy. She's going to post it back to me. Anyway, there we go. I've used my power of the radio far too much this morning. Shaboozy, a bar song is coming up. Let me repay the favour back to you. And the Chainsmokers and Halsey, closer as well.

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12: M25 anti-clockwise towards the Dartford Tunnel. 10 minutes travel time at the moment. Just outside Tenterden on the road to Newenden. The road is blocked both ways at Rolvenden because of an accident. It's closed there both ways. It's quite busy getting into the centre of Maidstone right now. London Road especially towards the river and also along the river. Fairmeadow where Fremlin Walk is up on your left there high above. Elsewhere, Rochester Bridge quite slow in the Strood direction. There's quite a bit of traffic around Strood as well, and the A21 busy both ways around Flimwell right now.
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14: A man's been charged with attempted murder following a suspected stabbing in Borough Green. Police were called to reports of a disturbance at a property in Sevenoaks on Thursday morning. Two people had suffered stab wounds. 46-year-old Juan Martez Ortiz from Sevenoaks Road remains in custody over the attack and is due in court today. Ukraine's president has warned a US deal to buy Russian diesel is an investment in the war and will cause it to go on longer. Donald Trump's announced Moscow will supply 300,000 tons immediately. It comes ahead of midterm elections in the US. Ukrainian MP Lisa Yasko says the deal is a gift to Vladimir Putin.
15: When you pay him money for diesel or for anything else, he will be just happy to send hundreds, thousands or even millions of new weapons attacking Ukraine or even other countries.
14: Two major retail bosses are calling for reforms to business rates in the budget, but are warning against a so-called warehouse tax. The heads of John Lewis and M&S say Andy Burnham's hints of higher taxes for out-of-town shops would harm high streets. £2.5 million has been pledged to make a busy road through part of Dartford safer. Kent County Council wants a 30-mile-an-hour limit, new crossings and cycle lanes along London Road in stone. Restrictions would also target lorries parking along the route. Hundreds of people across Kent will be camping out tonight to raise money and awareness for homelessness. It's called the Big Sleep Out and it's been organised by Canterbury-based charity Porchlight. They're encouraging people who sign up to sleep in a tent, in their garden or a community venue. Hazel Eddy is the head of fundraising.
16: It's a nice experience and it's something to look back on and kind of talk about as well. As you know, homelessness isn't something that's easy to talk about.
14: And a group of footballers from Kent will be representing England at a World Cup later this month. The Ring Central UK team, based near Sevenoaks, will compete against other teams of business people from around the world at the Corporate Championships World Cup. The squad will fly out to Turkey and play against 20 different countries, including Brazil, France and defending champions Morocco. That's the latest. The next update's at 1.
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9: Kent weather.
14: Sunny spells this afternoon and it should stay mostly dry. It'll be windy with highs of 16 in Rochester and Herne Bay.
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12: 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I'm live till 3 with Ray's Where Is My Husband on the way in the next 5.
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Ray, Where Is My Husband on KMFM at the weekend. It's just gone 10 past 12. I'm Adam Lawrence with you until 3 o'clock. Lovely to be here. Always love spending the middle bit of Saturday together here on KMFM. Tonight, Westlife are at the O2. It's going to be a big evening for those power ballads. And if you're off, you're definitely going to sing along lots, aren't you? Are you ready for the key changes? I hope Westlife have brought their stools with them. You know, they're so famous for getting off those stools when the key change comes in like 3 minutes into a song. You could practice, couldn't you? This Saturday lunchtime, you could get off the kitchen bar stool, couldn't you, when they sing What About Now? Just an idea. You might want to try it. This lady is back on stage in the next couple of weeks, but sadly not here. Back in her homeland of Australia. Kylie Minogue spinning around on KMFM.

0: Shawn Mendes here at KMFM. You're going to hear Justin Timberlake soon. Man I Need from Olivia Dean as well. And Halloween is 3 weeks today.
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0: 3 weeks to go. You've got time to get the trick-or-treating outfits, but there is so much more you could be doing for Halloween, for the spooky season this year. If you think you're brave enough, listen up. Fort Amherst in Chatham's going all out this year with three terrifying Halloween experiences to choose from. If you've got little ones, 5 to 10, that kind of age range, they can step into a world of spells, magic and potions. Spooky, but still family friendly enough. Perhaps you've got a teenager in the house. Do they think that they're fearless? Probably, most teenagers do. Perhaps you're a teenager hearing this now and you want to go with your mates. You can immerse yourself in the immersive tunnels where you'll come face to face with, well, I don't know, it's spooky. And then there is the adults-only experience at Fort Amherst this Halloween. And trust me, this is not for the faint-hearted. Three experiences, one seriously spooky fort. Fort Amherst Halloween runs from the 16th of October through to the 31st. And here's the really good bit. You could win an experience of your choice, one of those three, by heading to KMFM right now. If you dare. Oh!

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0: doing?
1: Are you okay?
0: Yeah, really good, thank you. You've made a long road trip today from Cardiff in Wales, in another country, to the Kent coast in Whitstable. How's it been?
1: I know, mega journey. No, it's been really good, actually. Lovely weather. So we finally got here now, anyway, so.
0: Are you bride or groom? Which side?
1: Bride.
0: Bride.
1: And what are the...
0: Yeah, who is my friend? Whose wedding am I going to?
1: Sarah and Martin's it is, yeah.
0: Sarah and Martin, they're the happy couple, are they?
1: Yeah.
0: Oh, lovely. And tell me everything about what you know is planned for the day, because obviously I don't have an invite to this wedding, but I want to know all the gossip, Tash.
1: Okay, so it's a registry office and then the big do after.
0: And are you looking forward to the wedding breakfast?
1: I am, yeah. I can't wait.
0: Do you know what you've chosen? The only reason you're going, brilliant. You've made a 4-hour road trip from Cardiff to have a really nice wedding meal. Fair enough.
1: For the free meal, yeah.
0: And then bust a few moves on the dance floor to Mr. Brightside at midnight, right?
1: Absolutely, yeah.
0: Lovely to have you on, Tash. And I hope the happy couple have a good day. Thanks for coming on.
1: Thank you. Bye.
0: Cheers. Let's play you Olivia Rodrigo now. Stupid song. New York

0: KMFM at the weekend with the Backstreet Boys. It's Adam Lawrence with you. Absolutely no traitors spoilers here. Not least because I haven't seen last night's. I could not spoil it for you even if I wanted to. I think we can agree we're all pretty jealous of Ed Gamble, who hosts Uncloaked, the show afterwards. He knows absolutely everything, and he watches a lot of traitors behind the scenes when he's up at the Scottish Castle.
1: Oh, I'm watching hours and hours when I'm in Inverness, because I've got access to the feed. I can just put it on my laptop. So when they're eating breakfast, I'm eating breakfast watching them eat breakfast.
0: Be a bit weird, wouldn't it, if that wasn't his actual job?
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on KMFM. Beyoncé on the shortlist for potential Glastonbury headliners next summer. 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She's a bit further down the list. Not Oasis, Sam Fender or Chapel Roan, who are right up there. Wonder if Zara Larsson will make an appearance on that farm in Somerset next summer. She's on the way after one.

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12: Just outside Tenterden on the road to Newenden. Road is blocked both ways at Rolvenden with an accident. It's closed both ways, so you can't get through there. M25 anti-clockwise towards the Dartford Tunnels. It's 15 minutes now in a queue. Into Tunbridge Wells, Southbrook Common to the Tesco Express, struggling in traffic for 10 minutes. Ashford, it's busy in from Great Shard and also Bad Munster Rifle Road. Sort of from McDonald's over towards the Sevington junction of the M20. That's looking quite slow as well.
11: 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Kent Traffic and Travel.
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12: At 1 o'clock, here's Kate Faulkner.
13: A man's due in court today, charged with attempted murder following an alleged stabbing in Borough Green. Two men suffered reported stab wounds in the attack on Seven Oaks Road on Thursday morning. A woman also sustained injuries to her arm and face. 46-year-old Juan Martez Ortiz from Seven Oaks Road is also facing charges of aggravated burglary and stalking. The UK has pledged to maintain pressure on Russia after Donald Trump announced a deal to buy 1 million tonnes of diesel from Moscow. It comes as rising fuel prices heat pressure on the US president ahead of next month's midterm elections. Ukraine's Volodymyr Zelensky called it a gift to Putin. Shadow Transport Secretary Richard Holden says the government here could do more to help drivers.
14: I would say that the best thing the government can do is give a real clear indication to motorists and hauliers up and down the country and say it's going to cancel its 5p a litre duty rise from the new year. And I think you only really face down dictators from a position of strength.
13: Two major retailers are warning the Prime Minister against a so-called warehouse tax ahead ahead of this month's budget. The bosses of John Lewis and M&S say higher business rates for out-of-town retail would harm smaller firms and drive up prices. And a charity in Kent has organised a big sleepout to raise awareness for homelessness. Porchlight, which is based in Canterbury, is encouraging people to spend the night outside in a tent or anywhere else outside of the home. They say it's to encourage people to have difficult conversations. Hazel Eddy is their head of fundraising.
15: Homelessness isn't something that's easy to talk about, particularly with children, but it's an important conversation to have because it can happen to anyone.
13: It gets underway at 7 p.m.
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13: Football now and Gillingham have made the 200-mile trip to Rotherham for a big test in League 2 this afternoon. The Gills haven't beaten the Yorkshire side in nearly a decade. Boss Gareth Ainsworth says the travelling fans this weekend will make all the difference.
17: From Harrogate away, my first ever game, I've known that this club goes away as good as any club in the Football League, and I'm counting Premier League and everyone in that, and I really do mean that. It's brilliant. It really is, and they're so passionate and so helpful. So, yeah, keep getting behind us, and hopefully we'll keep delivering.
13: Kick-off this afternoon is at 3. That's the latest. The next update's at 2.
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6: Kent weather.
13: Sunny spells this afternoon and it should stay mostly dry. It'll be windy with highs of 16 in Ashford and Folkestone.
16: 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Kent weather.
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12: Lovely in the sunshine this Saturday. Bit chilly otherwise. We are getting into autumn. It is October. You're with Adam Lawrence at lunchtime. Here comes Zara Larsson, Ollie Mears and Teddy Swims.
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Zara Larsson here on KMFM, the song of the summer we have just had. And I think I may have the song of the autumn right now, if that's even a thing. I'm sure we can make it a thing and go with it. 29-year-old Jamie Miller, who was on The Voice a few years ago. He is Welsh, although based out in Los Angeles at the moment. It's going well for Jamie. I love this song. It's called Baby Doll. It's really charming, really cute and just uplifting. A future wedding favourite, and you're going to see why. This

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1: Happy Saturday in the sunshine right now here in Kent. It's Adam Lawrence playing you Ed Sheeran, Aziz Am, and a bit also some Sam Smith. Round the corner, there's a new app that I think you might like using. It could get you out and about a bit more around where we live. It's called Cat Collector. Cat Collector. It's a bit like Pokemon Go for all the local cats you see quite often, because you do see the same cats in your local area. Someone has made this app. It's getting a lot of attention. You spot people's cats and you log them. In your neighbourhood, the ones you see in windows, you can log that cat on Cat Collector as one of your spots. I think this could be great as well for our health, because I think it's gonna boost some steps. Surely we're gonna want to gamify things and get out there a bit more. Imagine if and probably when they come out with one for dogs, because dogs are a bit more personal, aren't they? Cats are kind of incognito and a bit inconspicuous. Dogs are always with a human. And you kind of would have to say, if you wanted to use this app for dogs, can I pet your dog? But also in the middle of the park, can I log your dog on Dog Finder? And that really does sound a bit weird, doesn't it?

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0: KMFM playing Naughty Boy and Sam Smith. It's The Weeknd with Adam Lawrence. It's 1:30. Taylor Swift and Travis Kelce were out somewhere fancy in New York last night. Can't help but feel like the world might be healing as well, because obviously there were paps, there were flashing cameras, but someone was so sweet as well. Have a listen to this.
1: You guys look amazing.
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Five, keep on moving. In the sunshine, hopefully where you are in Kent this afternoon, there's some sunshine. It's KMFM with Adam Lawrence. The whole weekend ahead of us. How great is that? What a week it's been on KMFM Breakfast, celebrating Rob's 40th. Noomi is so, so good at presents. She is that person. She spoiled him. We all deserve a Noomi in our lives. I've enjoyed all the celebrations and surprises. Get to our socials to see more. And also the mundane conversation between Rob and Noomi about how two servings of Weetabix is nowhere near enough. Rob's a 4 or 5 Weetabix guy, and to be fair, I think that's normal. That's what I'd have. I'd fill the bowl. That's the portion. The bowl is the portion. They're always underestimating things, aren't they? Just like with pasta. 75 grams has never, ever been enough. BB Rex, a New Religion on the way next.

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0: absolutely loved it when this song came out back along. I had no heartbreak on the cards, but still love screaming it out. It's Adam Lawrence with you at KMFM this Saturday afternoon. Meghan Trainor's on after two, and that awesome Sam Fender, Olivia Dean, Rain Me In. It's coming up.
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14: At OXO, we know us Brits can be rubbish at saying how we really feel. Sometimes food just says it better. Whether it's a spag bol peace offering, a date night risotto, or some chicken soup TLC, you can say it without saying it. We've got you. Just crumble in some of that original OXO flavour for a meal that means a whole lot more. OXO. Let the flavour do the talking.
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0: Just outside Tenterden on the road to Newenden, the road is blocked both ways at Rolvenden with an accident. It's been this way. It's been closed for quite a while. M25 clockwise, just after the Seven Oaks turn-off there for the A21. Looking a bit busy towards Clackett Lane services. Nothing awful, but you are just on the brakes a touch. M25 the other way, anti-clock towards the tunnels. It's 10 minutes now on top of, well, what is the usual journey through there, really? And then the centre of Ashford looks quite busy, especially Chart Road towards Waitrose and the motorway. It's a similar story in the middle of Maidstone right now as well.
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15: From the Sky News Centre at 2.
7: Donald Trump says he struck a deal with Vladimir Putin that will see hundreds of thousands of tons of diesel delivered to the global market. The agreement with Russia has drawn instant condemnation from Ukraine's Volodymyr Zelensky. The US president's facing midterm elections where cost of living issues are playing high. He's also again claimed America has complete control of the Strait of Hormuz.
15: More oil is coming through the strait today than it was before the war. Do you believe that one? Refiners and retailers need to start dropping their prices right now. And by the way, today, Russia agreed to send us millions and millions of barrels of oil.
7: A legal challenge has been launched over a decision to ban a contentious Orange Order march in Portadown. Northern Ireland Secretary Sir Chris Bryant stepped in to halt the parade after a 12-day standoff with residents of the mostly nationalist Garvaki Road. There are reports the Chancellor's ruled out a so-called warehouse tax after two leading retail bosses criticised the suggestion. Andy Burnham had hinted higher rates for out-of-town businesses could help fund tax breaks for high streets and pubs. The head of M&S says it'll drive up costs. Our political correspondent Amanda Acas says John Lewis boss Jason Tarries warned against it too.
16: In an article in The Telegraph this morning, he's effectively accusing the government of a fundamental misunderstanding of the way that high streets work. He says it's unfair. Already they're paying higher rates.
7: The competition watchdog's been asked to find out whether airport drop-off fees are a rip-off. Campaigners say the charges, which have risen by a third since last summer, are unfair. Arsenal are 2-1 up against Leeds at the Emirates in the second half as the Premier League returns after the international break. James Justin put Leeds ahead while Ricardo Calafiori and Bruno Guimaraes scored for the champions. Later, Manchester United host bottom of the table Tottenham, with both sides desperate for a win. That's the latest. I'm Kat Suave.
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0: Sunny spells for the rest of the day. It should stay mostly dry, windy though, and cold in that wind and out of the sunshine. Highs of 16 in Sandgate, 15 in Bapchild.
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0: Saturday afternoon with Adam Lawrence and your favourite songs on the radio. Ariana Grande is coming up, and this is Sam Fender and Olivia Dean.
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0: Meghan Trainor. All about that bass. This is KMFM at the weekend. Great to have you with us. I'm Adam Lawrence. Flow Rider, Wild Ones coming up. Here's one with Sia and new Ariana Grande in just a sec.
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0: Be honest with me right now. You've noticed those darker mornings and also the light fading in the evenings as well. Winter is kind of on the way, and it's a good time to think about how visible kids are on the school run and also when they leave their after school clubs and football practice midweek and things like that. 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

0: Lecrae here on KMFM. She's All I Want to Be. It's Adam Lawrence getting Kent's biggest hits on for your weekend. I hope it's been a good one so far. Little Mix, shout out to my ex coming up. Also, if you are loving Stella Lefty on a train back to Boston, I'm going to play it next for you. This week, I finally finished the latest series of Clarkson's Farm. I know, came out in May. I've been eking it out. It's a great show, that. I love it. Can I just say, following Jeremy Clarkson on socials, I really love how he starts his video updates, because he basically introduces himself.
1: Hello, everybody. It's Jeremy Clarkson here.
0: Yeah, there he is. It's Jeremy Clarkson, everybody. It's like, I know, I can see your name pop up. It's just like when your dad sends you a text and signs it off. I know it's you, Dad. I've been messaging you. You are the contact. It's exactly the same with Jeremy Clarkson. I'm following you. But it's that generation, isn't it? And to be fair, it's charming. I kind of love it.
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Love it. So, so good. Still so, so good. Little Mix, shout out to my ex playing here at KMFM. Good afternoon. It's Saturday with Adam Lawrence. There have been some pretty epic gigs over time, right? Little Mix going back on the X Factor for the results show. No, seriously, there have been some awesome concerts over the years that have been outside of your general stadium, you know. When Oasis played Nebworth, concerts on Copacabana Beach in Brazil. Someone has come to top all of that. Shakira, live at the Pyramids of Giza at the end of November. This is one hell of a gig. Shakira live in Egypt at the Pyramids of Giza. I don't know how anyone tops this, to be honest. I mean, we're meant to have a comeback from Rihanna at some point. What's Rihanna got to do now? Is it going to be Rihanna live at Machu Picchu? Because I would try and get tickets. Tick off a Wonder of the World as well. And see Rihanna in concert, because when she is back, we're going to all want to go and see her. Let me dig out something from Rihanna next. How about Who's That Chick with David Guetta? It's coming up.

classic Robbie Williams, Millennium, playing here on KMFM in the Kent sunshine right now. Adam Lawrence with you until Sully gets here in 20 minutes' time. Post Malone, I Had Some Help coming up, and Alex Warren, Fever Dream as well. How into The Traitors are you? Are you super into it? You won't get any spoilers with me because I have not seen last night. So, essentially, I have nothing to spoil. Thought I'd go through this list of celebrities that declined the Celebrity Traitors. You got Danny Dyer, like male Danny Dyer, the dad. He said no, even without seeing the show. Liam Gallagher has passed on the Celebrity Traitors, apparently, because he isn't a celeb. I mean, Liam, I'm sorry, but you are a celebrity, mate. Lorraine Kelly said no to it. She said she was flattered, but booked and busy elsewhere. I don't think that's true because she's not usually on in the mornings. It's usually someone else. Karen Brady from The Apprentice apparently hasn't got the time, but don't take it personally because she also turned down Strictly. And Richard Osman, who does actually write murder mysteries and also does a great reaction podcast to the Celebrity Traitors, he turned it down as well. Are we going to see them next year in Series 3? I hope so.

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0: It's One Direction here on KMFM with Adam Lawrence. Do you feel like you're always getting round to having a clear out at home? 46% of us say that we enjoy decluttering our homes. It's a big task. It's a big task. You might be doing it this weekend, but it is really rewarding. You find stuff, and then if you don't want to keep it, you make money on eBay and Vinted. Fair enough. Right, that is it from me, Adam Lawrence. Sully is on the way next after 3 o'clock. Stick with us.
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0: Just outside Tenterden on the road to Newenden, the road's blocked at Rolvenden, closed both ways, and then Cranbrook up towards the school. Cranbrook School, Waterloo Road is blocked northbound. Coping well, though.
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19: From the Sky News Centre at 3, Volodymyr Zelensky's accused Donald Trump of funding the enemy in his war with Russia after announcing a deal to buy 1 million tonnes of diesel from Moscow. Rising fuel prices are continuing to heat pressure on the US president ahead of next month's midterm elections. Residents in Kyiv say they're furious about the decision.
20: Basically, his decision upsets people even more because Trump has once again shown his true face.
21: I mean, it was expected, as Trump had been working with Putin for a
1: long time.
6: There will be elections in the US in November for Congress. That's all Trump's focus on now.
7: Two major retailers are warning the Prime Minister against a so-called warehouse tax ahead of this month's budget. The bosses of John Lewis and M&S say higher business rates for out-of-town retail would harm smaller firms and drive up prices. A 15-year-old boy and his dad are in a critical condition after they were attacked in their Leicestershire home by two masked men. They got inside the property in Thurnby very early on Thursday, assaulting and stabbing the pair. Police say it was completely unprovoked. A neighbour's been telling Lisa Dowd what it was like.
8: It was like a horror scene. We heard shouting, screaming, banging noises. It woke us up. We saw two men running. We rang our neighbour and she said her husband was dying and her son was very badly hurt.
7: The Orange Order's legal challenge to the decision to ban its parade along a mainly nationalist road in Portadown won't be heard until Monday. It was given the go-ahead, but Garvaghy Road residents blocked the route, leading to a 12-day standoff. The Northern Ireland Secretary then stopped the march last night. In sport, Arsenal came from behind to beat Leeds 2-1 in the Premier League. Substitute Bruno Guimaraes scored the winner, with Ricardo Calafiori also on target for the champions. Four more Premier League games are just kicking off, including Chelsea at home to Bournemouth. That's the latest. I'm Kat Suave.
3: 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Kent weather.
12: You got sunny intervals and plenty of wind across Kent this afternoon. Highs of 15 degrees right now in Whitstable and Maidstone. It's 14 degrees.
3: 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Kent weather.
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12: 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Rumours circulating that Taylor is going to be back on the road next year. Let's get on and shake it off. 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

You know what? Shakira's done so well off the back of all of the World Cup anthems. Obviously, Waka Waka, still a complete tune, will get me on the dance floor every single time. And that one with Burna Boy, that is Die Die. It's KMFM Saturday afternoon. How are you? This is Sully. I'm in for Claire Lawson. And you know that I've got just the perfect soundtrack lined up. Let's get on some Chapel Roan. Hi.

0: Panic at the Disco on KMFM. It's Kent's Biggest Hits with me, Sully. Hello, happy Saturday to you. I've got to say that I'm kind of excited for next Friday in Margate, and maybe you are going to be taking a bit of a long weekend. You're going to be in Margate for whatever reason. I reckon you want to go and try this out, because there's going to be a bus with no steering wheel, no driver's seat. It's called the Omeo Lift. It's going to be sitting around eight people, and it's going to be getting you between the station and the Turner Contemporary using sensors and cameras and AI. That is going to be on the roads in Margate. They're doing a load of tests, and if they go well, you can maybe take a ride on it yourself next Friday. So yeah, fingers crossed it goes well and you can get down there and be in Kent's first driverless vehicle. We are so 2026. We are going into 2020. This is 2028 in my view. We are just absolutely getting there at the moment. But I love the fact that Margate is getting it first. Right, Tom Grennan, Ella Langley, lined up next on KMFM.
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2: I've been out DJing the last few nights and I've had so much fun. I went to the University of Kent up at the venue. I was there Wednesday. I've been at Club Chemistry where I'm there tonight as well. And one of the big songs that's around at the moment has got to be this new one from Hugel with Ultranate. Do you remember Ultranate? Well, look, back on this track, and this is just massive in Clubland right now. So check this out. 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
1: 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I'm

0: Have you been following everything that's been going on when it comes to Strictly Come Dancing? Because my parents are addicted. It's like their favourite thing to do on a Saturday night. They just love Strictly Come Dancing. They love the new host, love everything about it. I know that tonight there's going to be a dog trainer doing Reet Petit, doing the jive. Graham Hall, one of the 14 couples left. And yeah, Chris Appleton, Amy Dowden, they became the first to go last weekend. And this is going to be it now. We're going to be narrowing them down and finding out who is going to be king and queen of the dance floor accordingly. So, yeah, going to be exciting if you're checking that out tonight. Right, I've got Bruno Mars lined up. Bella Kay is soon, if you love that bit of new music. 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
20: At OXO, we know us Brits can be rubbish at saying how we really feel. Sometimes food just says it better. 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Just crumble in some of that original OXO flavour for a meal that means a whole lot more. OXO. 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
22: The 828 Hastings Road is closed in both directions because of an accident around Alder Lane. Excuse me. In Cranbrook, Waterloo Road northbound's got an accident between Stone Street and Barnum Drive to watch out for. Seven Oaks High Street looking busy, as is Winsheep and Canterbury. Public transport, though, is looking okay. 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
23: From the Sky News Centre at 4, Ukraine says at least 11 people have been killed in Russian strikes just hours after Donald Trump agreed an oil deal with Vladimir Putin. The US president says Moscow's agreed to release millions of barrels of diesel. Mr. Trump's facing midterm elections next month and is under pressure over price rises. Ukrainian leader Volodymyr Zelensky says it's a weak decision.
24: That means more money for this war, more money to inflict suffering on us, without a doubt. It only feeds Putin and gives him the ability to fight even more.
23: It's understood the Treasury won't bring in any further taxes on warehouses following concerns from retailers. The heads of John Lewis and M&S said higher levies for out-of-town shopping would harm high streets by pushing up costs. A legal challenge to the Northern Ireland Secretary's decision to block an Orange Order parade along Portadown's Garvaghy Road has been adjourned until Monday. A judge says the case is urgent but not an emergency. It's half-time between Chelsea and Bournemouth in the Premier League. Joshua Adudonkor is at Stamford Bridge.
2: We're at Chelsea 2, Bournemouth 0. Two goals in the opening 3 minutes has given Chelsea the advantage. Englishmen Jordan Henderson and Morgan Rogers with the goals. Henderson's first goal for Chelsea. Bournemouth had a few chances to get back into the game. Ryan being denied by Emi Martinez with a strong save. The Cherries still looking for their first win of the Premier League season. Moments away from kickoff of the second half. It's Chelsea 2, Bournemouth 0.
23: Aston Villa a level at 1-1 with Brentford. Sunderland versus Brighton and Ipswich against Fulham are both 0-0. Earlier, Arsenal came from behind to beat Leeds 2-1, moving level with Manchester City on 15 points. Rangers lead Kilmarnock 3-0 as they look to go top of the Scottish Premiership. And Max Verstappen has claimed pole for tomorrow's Singapore F1 Grand Prix. The Red Bull driver also won the sprint race earlier. That's the latest. I'm Kat Suave.
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19: Kent weather.
22: Sunny intervals and pretty windy across Kent. Lots of cloud around, but you have got the odd bit of sunshine breaking through. Highs of 15 degrees. Right now in Dover and Chatham, it's 14 degrees.
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22: 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I'm talking Cat's Eye right now, plus Benson Boone is coming up.

There's somebody very special walking through Kent this weekend that I really need you to watch out for. I'll tell you more about it in just a second. This is KMFM. It's Kent's Biggest Hits with me, Sully. I'm in for Claire Lawson this afternoon.

0: Lizzo on KMFM. I want to say hello to Smash and Shake. Got these new Smash Burgers in Ashford. They've got us on nice and loud this afternoon. Thank you so much, guys. It's KMFM. Now, wherever you are in Kent, I need you to watch out for this one guy. It is a man who hasn't been home since 1998. He is walking through Kent this weekend. His name's Carl Bushby. Set off from the bottom of Chile on the 1st of November that year, by the way, so years ago. Two rules: no transport, no going home to Hull until he'd walked there. So he's done more than 30,000 miles. He's crossed the Bering Strait on the ice. He swam the Caspian Sea. And this week he finished swimming the channel and he climbed out onto Shakespeare Beach near Dover, ready for his most perilous journey yet through Kent. It's going to be good. He set up walking again yesterday and his mum is still waiting in Hull. So if you basically see a guy pulling a trolley this weekend, just give him a wave, give him some encouragement, because right now he is on the home stretch. Right, stay where you are. New Olivia Rodrigo and I got Justin Bieber next on KMFM.
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Rob Wills is going to be back tonight from 7 o'clock with KMFM's Floor Filler Anthems. It is 5 whole hours of non-stop dance music, and it is so good. I'm going to be celebrating by getting you on some Corona in just a bit. Rita Ora is lined up as well, but first, how about this guy who's still doing so well in the Kent chart? Let's get this on Somba Homewrecker on

0: from 7 o'clock, Rob Will's going to be taking over with KMFM's Floor Filler Anthems, loads of stuff like that, Corona and Rhythm of the Night.
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1: Oh, it is spooky season full on, because you know you can get that pumpkin iced latte. You know you can go and get that Halloween scented candle. It's all just going on at the moment. Right now, we have teamed up with Fort Amherst in Chatham because it is back for their best Halloween experiences yet. Three really exciting things to choose from on this one. So if you're maybe going to be escorting a little one around, if they're aged between 5 and 10, they can learn the spells, they can make the magic potions, it's going to be very spooky. If you are maybe a teenager and you're feeling a little bit brave, there's some immersive tunnels where you're just going to find who knows what. And then if you just really want to go in there, adults only experience, this is going to be only for the bravest people. Yeah, you need to find out about that for yourself. Fort Amherst Halloween going to be scaring you from October the 16th all the way to the 31st. You can find out more and you can also enter to win the experience of your choice if you go to kmfm.co.uk. It is going to be spooky. Good luck.

0: 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We'd drive around Rome on his Vespa. And he'd read me poetry from the old steps. And that's when I knew I was in love.
1: I didn't know you and Grandad met in Italy.
0: Oh, no, we met the following year.
1: Grand!
0: Anyway, Paris was even wilder.
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3: Say it wasn't you.

The brilliant Shaggy and It Wasn't Me on KMFM. It's Kent's Biggest Hits. This is Sully. I'm in for Claire Lawson this afternoon. Just looking at the football. Gills are playing away. They are in Rotherham at the moment. And I can tell you that, well, they're still playing. The 97th minute. Actually, yeah, they are still playing. 97th minute at the moment. And it's currently Rotherham 1, Gillingham 4. Which I love, right? Well done, the Gills, because we're doing good. We are doing so well at the moment. It started off well, didn't it, at the front of the season? And I know that there was a lot of talk that today was going to be a tough match, but hey, the results speak for themselves. Rotherham 1, Gillingham 4 at the moment.

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17: At OXO, we know us Brits can be rubbish at saying how we really feel. Sometimes food just says it better. Whether it's a spag bol peace offering, a date night risotto, or some chicken soup TLC, you can say it without saying it. We've got you. Just crumble in some of that original OXO flavour for a meal that means a whole lot more. OXO. Let the flavour do the talking.
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18: The A28 Hastings Road is closed in both directions because of an accident around Alder Lane. In Cranbrook, Waterloo Road northbound's got an accident between Stone Street and Barnham Drive to watch out for. Public transport, Southeastern's got no service at London Charing Cross or Waterloo East. Services going into other London terminals. Best thing to do is just to check before you travel.
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20: From the Sky News Centre at 5, Yorkshire Wildlife Park has confirmed there's been what it's calling a serious incident at its tiger enclosure. South Yorkshire police say a tiger attacked a man, resulting in serious injuries at the site in Doncaster this afternoon. The park is closed and will remain shut tomorrow. Ukraine's president has warned a US deal to buy Russian diesel is an investment in the war and will cause it to go on longer. Donald Trump's announced Moscow will supply 300,000 tons immediately. It's not enough to fuel America for a day, but comes ahead of midterm elections there. Ukrainian MP Lisa Yasko says the deal is a gift to Vladimir Putin.
21: When you pay him money for diesel or for anything else, he will be just happy to send hundreds, thousands or even millions of new weapons attacking Ukraine or even other countries.
20: It's understood ministers have ruled out any further taxes on warehouses. Earlier, the bosses of John Lewis and Marks and Spencer warned the Prime Minister's hints of higher taxes for out-of-town developments would harm high streets. Krista Pike, who survived an execution attempt in Tennessee, has been discharged from a local hospital. Her lawyers say she's been taken back to prison, where she's continuing to receive medical care. Chelsea have thrashed Bournemouth in their return to Premier League action after the international break. Joshua Adudonkor is at Stamford Bridge.
2: Well, it's finished Chelsea 5, Bournemouth 1. Chelsea have returned back to winning ways in emphatic style. Two goals from Jordan Henderson and João Pedro. Morgan Rogers adding another one also. Henderson's first goals for the club. A thrilling win for Chelsea. Bournemouth are still searching for their first victory of the new campaign. Evan Wilson did pull one back at 3-0, but today was Chelsea's day. Finished Chelsea 5, Bournemouth 1.
20: Elsewhere, Aston Villa and Brentford drew 2-2 and Brighton won 2-0 at Sunderland. Earlier, Arsenal came from behind to beat Leeds 2-1 and Rangers beat Kilmarnock 3-1 to go top of the Scottish Premiership. That's the latest. I'm Kat Suave.
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18: It is pretty windy across Kent. Lots of cloud around, but the odd bit of sunshine is breaking through. Highs of 16 degrees right now in Canterbury and Rochester. It's 14 degrees.
16: 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Kent weather.
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18: This is Sully in charge of the tunes for the next few hours. I'm in for Claire Lawson. Dua Lipa is coming up. It's after Alex Warren.
16: Kent's biggest hits.

It's time for some new music on KMFM. It's DJ Goja. He is a Romanian dance pop and producer and songwriter and DJ, of course. And this is just so chilled. So see what you make of this. He's teaming up with Jason Derulo as well. You're going to recognize some of these vocals. This is Michiko. New music.

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0: It's Ken's Biggest Hits. This is Sully in for Claire Lawson. Now, he had three Thanet mares that all went bowling this week. Have you heard about this? They were blindfolded. So this is the difference. On Thursday, 16 people in total just went around Westwood Cross. They just put on these blindfolds. They were guided around the shopping centre. This is all for World Sight Day. So if you saw a bunch of people with blindfolds on, now it's suddenly going to make sense to you. Mares of Margate, Ramsgate and Broadstairs. They just went into Skechers, tried on some shoes. They tackled the escalator in M&S, and they also bowled at Hollywood Bowl as well, all without seeing a single thing. Now, it was organised by the Thanet Lions Club, and here's the bit I didn't know. Lions clubs have actually been running sight projects since 1925. This is when Helen Keller challenged them to become Knights of the Blind. So, more than 100 years later, they are still doing it. And yeah, we celebrated World Sight Day right here in Kent this week as well. Stay where you are. Coldplay got Sienna Spyro and some Rosé and Bruno Mars next on KMFM.
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Jill's were away to Rotherham today, and I've got the final full-time score here. Rotherham 1, Gillingham 4. We did so good. We did so good. Really excited for the Jills as we continue this journey, because they are, like, looking good. They're top five in the league now. Not quite sure where this is going to lead them afterwards, because, you know, I'd like to support the Jills. I'm not, you know, that sort of person that works it all out, but I know they are doing very, very well. So fingers crossed that things continue for the Jills. This is KMFM.

Whitney and Baby One More Time, the song that just started it all off on KMFM. It's Kent's Biggest Hits. This is Sully. Hello. Eurostar is about to get some company in the Channel Tunnel. Have you heard about this? Virgin Trains have signed up for 12 new trains. They're going to be doing 300 kilometres an hour. They're going to be hurtling their way through to France. But

0: more importantly, are they going to be stopping at Epsley? That is what we really want to know, because I want to see that back. It was so handy, wasn't it? If you were going to go on holiday, if you were going to do a bit of a French trip, Paris trip, over to Disneyland Paris, whatever it was, oh, that was just the dream. That was just the dream. And you could get some really cheap fares back in the day as well. So I want to see it stopping. But the news this week is that we have a date for when these trains are going to be in service. 2030. Sounds like ages away, but you know what it's like. Time is going to fly as it always does. Right, I got Ray, Where's My Husband, plus some Sabrina Carpenter next on KMFM.
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up to right now, because I want to know. I want to know where the big dog Snoop Dogg is, because this was a banger. Signs with Justin Timberlake, Charlie Wilson on KMFM. It is Ken's biggest hit. Oh, I am loving today. Loving all the tunes. And make sure you stay where you are, because it doesn't stop. I've got a whole another hour left to go. And I've got that brand new single from Another and 54 Ultra to play you. Because, yes, of course, you know Floorfill Anthems is going to be here from 7. So I'm kind of getting you in the mood for Saturday night very soon.

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14: The A2 going London bound. Traffic is being held because of an accident right before the Bluewater turn off. Looking pretty standstill right now. I will keep you updated. A28 Hastings Road still closed in both directions. It's because of an accident around Alder Lane. And in Cranbrook, Waterloo Road northbound's got an accident between Stone Street and Barham Drive to watch out for. I will keep you up to date.
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16: From the Sky News Centre at 6. Donald Trump wants a change in leadership in Ukraine in order to do a deal to end the war with Russia.
17: And you know what I suggest? I suggest they get a new leader who can make a deal. Because he could have made many deals and for some reason he never does.
16: The US president says he warned Ukrainians not to hit oil refineries, but they went ahead and did it anyway. Earlier, Volodymyr Zelensky said Donald Trump is helping Russia fund the war by agreeing to buy 1 million tons of diesel from Moscow. A man's been seriously injured after entering a tiger enclosure at Yorkshire Wildlife Park. Police say he was attacked just after 1:30 this afternoon at the site in Doncaster. Krista Pike, who survived two lethal injections in Tennessee last week, has been discharged from hospital. The 50-year-old survived the execution attempts in what's been described as unprecedented events. The Orange Order's legal challenge to the decision to ban its parade along a mainly nationalist road in Portadown won't be heard until Monday. A judge has decided the case is urgent, but not an emergency. In sport, Manchester United are hosting Tottenham in the Premier League. Live now to Darren Stanage at Old Trafford.
18: Where Spurs have been by far the better side, although it is goalless. They should have been in front of just 2 minutes. Lammens gave the ball away, made a big save though from Solanke to redeem himself. But all Spurs in the opening, Bergvall and Kudus firing over from good positions. Michael Carrick's side just starting to get going, but yet to have a shot on goal. Manchester United 0, Tottenham 0.
16: Earlier, Arsenal came from behind to beat Leeds 2-1 with substitute Bruno Guimaraes scoring the winner. Chelsea thumped Bournemouth 5-1. Brighton won 2-0 away at Sunderland, while Aston Villa and Brentford drew 2-2. Ipswich came from behind to beat winless Fulham 2-1, and Rangers are top of the Scottish Premiership after beating Kilmarnock 3-1. That's the latest from Sky News. I'm Kat Suave.
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9: Kent's weather.
14: Staying really windy across Kent for the next few hours. Last bits of sun are happening right now. This evening, looking clear and dry. Highs of 14 degrees. And right now in Rochester and Gravesend, it's 13 degrees.
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This is Sully in for Claire Lawson on KMFM. It's Ken's Biggest Hits right here. And I am doing the choosing for the next 45 minutes at least. Flo Rida coming up after this. Ed Sheeran, Shivers on KMFM.

Flo Rida and Club Can't Handle Me. It's KMFM with Kent's biggest hits. Hello, this is Sully. Are you having a good Saturday so far? Are you excited for Saturday night? Are you doing anything? You're going to soon be paying for your pint on a Saturday with a hedgehog. Have you heard about this? They are changing the Bank of England notes. The Bank of England actually went around, asked everyone what British animals should go on the next banknotes, and 500,000 of us answered, which is the most feedback it's ever had, believe it or not. So the winners, hedgehog, the barn owl, the buff-tailed bumblebee is going to be on our banknotes soon, and also the Atlantic puffin as well. Here's the twist. Puffin didn't actually win its category. The kingfisher got more votes, but the bank wanted something from the coast, so the puffin was the most popular, so in it went. So thing is, I'm sure you're going to get the collectors who go out and grab these, people that like to have them in little folders and save them and stuff like that. I'm one of those people, I never see actual money anymore. I see the bank card that's the virtual one on my phone that I pay with, and that's about it. So maybe we should start with that. Maybe we need to start having things on our cards, on our phones. Maybe. I don't know. Just throwing it out there. Right, make sure you stay where you are. I've got Benson Boone and also some Katy Perry next on KMFM.

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Zomba has been a really popular choice for Strictly Come Dancing song choices, which I really like, and I really am a big fan of this song. Check this out. 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

0: 7 o'clock tonight. Loads of songs like this on your radio with Rob Wills. It's Floor Filler Anthems. Make sure wherever you are, whatever you're doing tonight, you have a song. So maybe it's going to be in the cab. Maybe you are just going to be at home. You're supposed to be having a quiet one, but you do want to turn the radio up. That is fine as well. Rob's going to be here in just over 20 minutes from now. I just wanted to update you about something on the roads really quickly. You've got the A2 going London bound. Problems around the Bean interchange going right up to the Darrenth interchange. Seems to be blocked between the two. Traffic is completely stationary on the cameras at the moment, which means that, yeah, you just can't get through the A2. So if you are going A2 Londonbound, maybe try and find an alternative route if you can. I will keep you up to date, of course. This is Sully in for Claire Lawson. Zara Larsson, that new track, Midnight Sun, is next on KMFM.
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The Misty Ladies and Scandalous on KMFM. This is Sully. It is time for me to get out of here. I'm making way for Rob Wills. Floorfill Anthems is going to be next. Just before I go, I got to let you know, in case you haven't heard about the A2, this is going London bound. Traffic completely at a standstill there. It's completely blocked from the Bean interchange, the Blue Water turn off, right the way up to the Darrington interchange, which is where you come off for Dartford and the M25. So congestion is going right back to kind of the Ebbsfleet turn off really at the moment, so try and avoid it if you can, and obviously we'll keep you up to date. One more thing as well, the anti-clockwise stretch of the M25, this is as you're coming back into Kent, looks like traffic is being held there right before you're due to come off for the M26. If you are coming back into Kent that way, another one to watch out for, I am afraid. Right, make sure you have a brilliant rest of your evening. Like I say, Floorfill Anthems, Rob Wills has 5 whole hours of the best dance songs absolutely anywhere on the radio, and I'll see you again very soon. Have a good one.

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8: All right, so the update is that you have problems on the A2 going London bound. This is at the Bean interchange all the way through to the Darrenth interchange. Traffic at a complete standstill at the moment, so please do try and avoid it if you can. Traffic currently going back to the Ebbsfleet turnoff currently. Also, if you're coming back into Kent, looks like just before the M26 on the anti-clockwise stretch of the M25, problems there, all traffic being held because of a problem.
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9: Kent's traffic and travel.
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0: Pitbull with Timber. Oh, yeah, yeah. Hope you're right. Saturday night's Floorful Anthems. You're on KMFM, Kent's radio station, just bringing you the perfect Saturday night dance party. Whatever your plans are tonight, I've got you, honestly. If you're a fan of old school songs coming your way from like Uniting Nations, David Guetta, and Rui Da Silva, if you're about new dance music, let me introduce you to something new from DOD and King of the Old School, Armin van Helden. It's our weekend's hottest track. 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
1: So I played this for the first time last night. The reason I'm so excited about this is that I'm a huge DOD fan. From the minute I first heard his debut track, right the way through, summer after summer, every single song that this guy touches just turns into dance magic. Then throw him in the studio with the guy that's behind the tracks like I Want Your Soul, My, New York City Beats, Armand Van Helden, also played Dreamland this year. You know that this has got some magic about it. It's called Twice As Nice, and it's my weekend hottest track. The week-

0: On that tune, Guetta, Fergie, LMFAO and Chris Willis, the awesome Getting Over You on Floor Filler Anthems. That gives you a little taste of what's coming your way tonight at 9 o'clock when I can bring you the old school and anthem set. We do 20 minutes of tunes from back in the day, but they're all killer, no filler. Like, absolute bangers tonight, 9 o'clock. Do not miss it. Right, Milky, Just The Way You Are, we'll do Yehuda Silva, another old school classic for you as well as Todd Terry. It's all coming up after the short break. Do not move anywhere. Saturday night's dance playlist is 2 minutes away from return.
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0: Love this tune. Todd Terry, something going on that reminds me of having out a Sony Walkman back late 90s on one of the Clubland like dance anthem or dance zone, I think it was, compilation albums. That was a tune. Right, fast approaching 8 o'clock means I get to start another hour of the big dance anthems for Saturday night. Duck Sauce, Calvin Harris and Maloko on the way.
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and Loaded. Thanks for having us on tonight. It's Rob, by the way. Whether you are partying with us in Margate, got us on nice and loud in Tunbridge Wells, driving around the Medway Towns, or out and about with plans in Maidstone tonight. We got you back. We got you back. At 9 o'clock, it's all about the old school tunes. If you love the song you just heard tonight at 9 o'clock, that is what that set is all about. 20 minutes of old school and anthems are on. Not long to wait for those. Avicii makes an appearance next with a brilliant tune, Silhouettes. Jax Jones, D.O.D. and Steve Angelo laid back low when they took on the classic Robin S. Show Me Love and made it fantastic. You know the version. It's coming your way in two. KM-

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0: Love this tune. Love this tune. Joe, at some point, it'd be weird to play it now. Do you remember DJ Sammy, Boys of Summer? That was another great track from those guys. Like, really great track from it. Maybe we can dig it out and play it in the old school set one night after 9 o'clock. Gonna have to be quick, though. I feel weird playing that in a month's time when the El Nino's coming. Have you seen any of these reports that we need to be panic buying stock and everything? Am I turning into the 2026 Michael Fish right now? I'm always very nervous about talking about weather for that reason. You know? Just get some extra pasta in case, you know. Right, Becky Hill, Duke Dumont and Gala coming your way as is Switch Disco next on Floor Fillers.
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2: 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Floor filler anthems.
3: 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And when I say we're pushing the tempo tonight, we really are. Really are. There's some fantastic tunes in here, all chosen by you. 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I even sometimes get them on Sunday afternoons, right? So these suggestions range from Fatboy Slim to Danzel's Pump It Up. And when was the last time you heard Expansions and Move Your Body? What a tune.
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Suddenly I think I'm on the phone. Suddenly I think I'm telling a story, but I'm not. I'm just dancing. I'm just dancing.

Seen quite a lot of his sets this year from different festivals, different gigs. And I've got to say, I think he's one of the best performing DJs out there at the moment. He really is smashing it and has done for like how many years? It's Fatboy Slim, Eat, Sleep, Rave, Repeat on Floor Filler Anthems. You're on with Rob Wills tonight. Cheers for doing it with me. And as ever, thank you for the suggestions of the songs tonight. You can always jump on the socials. You can always send us a WhatsApp. You can text us. Let us know the tunes that you would like to hear in that part of the show. Floor Fillers will return next Friday night and you might be able to get it into the 9 o'clock set then. Right, huge out, Shane Conn and David Guetta coming up, as well as Sash and Tina Cousins. The awesome Mysterious Times is up in a bit. K-M-

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0: almost my part of Floorful Anthems, because from 10 o'clock, you know we go non-stop, 2 hours of the biggest dance anthems back to back. Before then, though, I'm going to try and squeeze in all of these tunes, all right? Haven, Living Joy, Becky Hill, Peggy Goo, Loud Luxury. I'm going to try and do all of that before 10 o'clock, and we're back to it in 2 minutes. Don't move.
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1: Outside, gloomy skies, a persistent drizzle, and a chilly wind blowing from the west, north, east, and south.
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